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0: 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This is serious business. 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

South Georgian Bay's biggest hits of the 70s, 80s, and 90s. Hey, you never know what's coming up next. Trouble is, neither do we. 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

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Collingwood right up the middle. It's a big old South Georgian Bay sandwich. And every good sandwich needs local news, weather, and the big hits of the 70s, 80s, and 90s. 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

0: We're just a few more awesome songs away from Max Morning. So, yeah, don't nod off. Hey, don't nod. Hey. 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
1: Good morning, I'm Martin Vanderwood. Quebecers are voting today in a provincial election that could return the Parti du Québécois to power for the first time in more than a decade. PQ leader Paul St-Pierre Plamondon is campaigning on change after 8 years of CAQ rule. He has promised a referendum on sovereignty but says it would not happen while Donald Trump remains in office. The final groceries and essentials benefit payment of 2026 is arriving today for qualifying Canadians. The benefit replaced the GST credit in July, providing larger payments to help low and modest income households cover food and other essentials. The CRA issues the payments every 3 months. Drivers in Port McNicoll are being advised to plan for delays as road work continues on Talbot Street. Milling and paving will take place between 9th and 1st Avenues, while shoulder restoration work continues between Triple Bay Road and Highway 12. Motorists are asked to use caution and allow extra time. The U.S. Coast Guard is suspending its search for an air ambulance that went missing Saturday while flying from Bermuda to Boston. Six people were on board the Gulfstream jet, including two Canadian pilots, two Canadian medical workers, a patient, and the patient's relative. Officials in Boston say the cause remains unknown and no flight recorder has been found. The U.S. has moved long-range bombers from Britain back to their home bases in the States after a new threat. The aircraft had been stationed at an RAF base and were being used to bomb Iran. This comes after British authorities arrested several people over an alleged Iranian plot targeting the air base. And now sports.
2: I'm RJ Brighthead with the Morning Sports. The Brewers were down to their last strike, trailing by one when Jackson Churio hit a two-run single off Mason Miller to give Milwaukee a walk-off win and a 2-0 series lead on the Padres. And the Braves even their series against the Dodgers at one. The AL Division Series go today. The Rays and White Sox were the Game 1 winners. There are just three unbeaten teams left in the NFL. The Chiefs handed the Raiders their first loss. The 49ers beat the Broncos and the Vikings defeated the winless Dolphins. The Bills' perfect record was ended by the Patriots. Alberta's Chuba Hubbard had two touchdowns in the Panthers' win over the Lions. The other winners were the Cowboys, Colts, Packers, Giants, Jags, Bears, Rams, Ravens, and Seahawks. In the NHL, the Jets got their first win at the expense of the Red Wings. Seattle kept Calgary winless. Vegas got the victory against Vancouver. Rangers beat Utah. And Anaheim had an OT win over Florida. Ducks tied a record with their 11th straight home opener win. That's sports. The forecast is next.
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1: Clouds with sunny breaks and scattered showers today and quite breezy, a high of 13. Clearing tonight and a low near zero with frost. Sunshine and 16 for tomorrow. And sun and cloud with scattered showers Wednesday and a high of 19.
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Monday morning, everyone. 6:07. A very wet start to the day. Grab your umbrella. Gonna need it. Let's get her going with some Neil Young rocking in the furry world. 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

0: Max 97.7, big hits of the 70s, 80s, and 90s Culture Club. It's 6:14, Joe Cahill. Happy Monday. A little wet one to begin the day. It's supposed to clear out later, but it's going to be on and off wet today. Just so you know, full weather forecast coming up in a sec. Every year at this time, we've got Halloween coming up. And then we have the talk about daylight savings time. Is it time to finally get rid of it? In Manitoba, they are. That's it. They're not changing their clocks. They're not falling back. Another story here. BC researchers out in British Columbia, they say there's health evidence that says don't take the clocks back in November the 1st. Don't roll them back. We should stay with permanent standard time because it better aligns with the body's rhythm. Yeah, our rhythm. It's got to do with our life and how we live and how we get through our day. People may think that they want more sun in the evening, and I'm kind of like that too. I want more sun in the evening time, but starting your winter day in the dark can have far-reaching effects. I'd rather it be, lighter in the morning. I don't know. Yeah, my brain kind of gets all messed up. You get a hard time waking up or going to sleep, and long-term sleep issues can create like a jet lag kind of feeling, and that might lead to health concerns like obesity and diabetes. So there you go. If you don't, if we continue to move our clocks back 1 hour, we're all going to get fat. That's basically what they're saying. We'll take a little break. We got some weather, yeah, and some romantics next. Hang it.
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0: Yeah, cloudy and rainy today. A risk of a thunderstorm early this morning. I will clear up later. Tonight, down to 0 degrees. Sunshine tomorrow with a high of 16. And currently sitting at 12 degrees at Max 97.7.
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1: Good morning, I'm Martin Vanderwood. The final groceries and essentials benefit payment of 2026 is arriving today for qualifying Canadians. The benefit helps low and modest income households. The CRA issues the payments every 3 months. Drivers in Port McNicoll are being advised to plan for delays as roadwork continues on Talbot Street. Milling and paving will be taking place between 9th and 1st Avenues, while shoulder restoration work continues between Triple Bay Road and Highway 12. The woman at the center of the Cornell University sexual assault controversy has been threatened, as has her lawyer. The woman, identified as Jane Doe, filed a lawsuit over allegations she was drugged and raped by members of a university fraternity in 2024. The case has sparked an outcry over the way it was initially handled, as no criminal charges were laid. Quebecers are voting today in a provincial election that could return the Parti Québécois to power for the first time in more than a decade. The PQ is leading in the opinion polls. It has promised a referendum on sovereignty, but not until after Donald Trump leaves office. In sports baseball playoffs, the Brewers have a 2-0 series lead on the Padres after a 4-3 win yesterday. The Braves even their series against the Dodgers at a game apiece after a 3-2 victory. In the NFL, the Bills' perfect record was ended by the Patriots, who won 29-26. In the NHL, the Jets beat the Red Wings 3-2. Calgary lost to Seattle 6-1. And Vegas beat the Canucks 3-2. That's news and sports. The forecast is next.
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1: Clouds with sunny breaks and scattered showers today, and quite breezy, a high of 13. Clearing tonight and a low near zero with frost. Sunshine and 16 for tomorrow, and sun and cloud with scattered showers Wednesday and a high of 19.
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Joe Cahill, hi, how are you? Hey, you still on the Leap bandwagon, or you kind of went, eh, here we go again? We'll take a delve, a little shot into Leafland coming up. Here's a Spirit of Radio and Rush on Max.

0: 97.7, big hits of the 70s, 80s, and 90s. Sir Duke from Stevie Wonder, 647. Joe Cahill here. How are you? Glad you're along. A little wet one today. Full weather forecast coming up. It's only been three games. But what are your thoughts on the Leafs? Did they got anything this year? Is it same all, same all? They're 1-2-0 so far. So they've dropped two games of three. They beat the lousy Islanders. That should have been a no-brainer. Silly loss to Ottawa. They kind of blew that one on Saturday night. They've only scored six goals. To me, the best guy so far for the Leafs has been this Easton Cowan. What's his fate? Yeah, Austin Bat. He did score a goal the other night. But you know what? Nothing's really showing me anything huge yet. I like this Marchenko guy. He's okay. Fine. The young kid, McKenna, he's, you know, really, you can't put any pressure on this kid. I don't even think he should be with the big club right this at this point in his career, but whatever. John Tavares, yeah, he'll have another good, solid year. And I guess the big question for Toronto fans is, will Bobrovsky, is he going to be the guy? He signed a three-year, $21 million deal, a little bit older now. He won the Stanley Cup, Florida, so he's, you know, he's proven goaltender, but the Leafs always get these also-rans when it comes to goaltenders. It's just the way it is. But, yeah, so they got a big game coming up on, Tuesday. They take on the Nashville Predators. So some are even saying, well, this is a must-win game. It's we're game four into an 84-game schedule. There's no must-win games yet. But anyways, it's Nashville, and then they head off to Vegas for, Wednesday night. Pretty cool. It's Leaf hockey time. Yeah, it certainly is. Take a break. We got the band on the way next.
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0: Okay, cloudy, and going to see some more rain later on this morning. It will clear out tonight, and we'll see a high of 13 today. That's it. Down to 0 degrees tonight. Zero tonight. Oh, my gosh. Tuesday, nicer, sunny, and a high of 16. 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

Joe here, and got news coming up in a few. But first, I just got to let you know, tomorrow afternoon, it's the final Wasaga Beach Farmer's Market of the season. That's it. I went there a couple times this past year. It was pretty fun. Yeah, lots of stuff to do there. The last market will be tomorrow. October 6th starts at 3 o'clock until 7 o'clock at the Recplex for the Wasaga Beach Artisan and Farmer's Market, bringing together local artisans, vendors, live music, and the entire Wasaga Beach community. So we'll see you there for one final chance to grab your pepperettes and your soap and your apples and all the fun stuff there at the Wasaga Beach Artisan and Farmer's Market.

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4: Good morning, I'm Martin Vanderwood. Quebecers are voting today in a provincial election that could return the Parti Québécois to power for the first time in more than a decade. PQ leader Paul St-Pierre Plamondon is campaigning on change after 8 years of CAQ rule. He has promised a referendum on sovereignty but says it would not happen while Donald Trump remains in office. The final groceries and essentials benefit payment of 2026 is arriving today for qualifying Canadians. The benefit replaced the GST credit in July, providing larger payments to help low and modest income households cover food and other essentials. The CRA issues the payments every 3 months. Drivers in Port McNicoll are being advised to plan for delays as road work continues on Talbot Street. Milling and paving will take place between 9th and 1st Avenues, while shoulder restoration work continues between Triple Bay Road and Highway 12. Motorists are asked to use caution and allow extra time. The U.S. Coast Guard is suspending its search for an air ambulance that went missing Saturday while flying from Bermuda to Boston. Six people were on board the Gulfstream jet, including two Canadian pilots, two Canadian medical workers, a patient, and the patient's relative. Officials in Boston say the cause remains unknown and no flight recorder has been found. There's a plan to eliminate property taxes for permanent residents of Florida and hike them for property owners from Canada. The proposal is backed by Republican Governor Ron DeSantis and will be voted on by Florida voters in November. Critics say the plan will decimate public services like police and fire protection, which rely on local taxes for funding. And now sports.
5: I'm RJ Brighthead with the Morning Sports. The Brewers were down to their last strike, trailing by one when Jackson Churio hit a two-run single off Mason Miller to give Milwaukee a walk-off win and a 2-0 series lead on the Padres. And the Braves even their series against the Dodgers at one. The AL Division Series go today. The Rays and White Sox were the Game 1 winners. There are just three unbeaten teams left in the NFL. The Chiefs handed the Raiders their first loss. The 49ers beat the Broncos and the Vikings defeated the winless Dolphins. The Bills' perfect record was ended by the Patriots. Alberta's Chuba Hubbard had two touchdowns in the Panthers' win over the Lions. The other winners were the Cowboys, Colts, Packers, Giants, Jags, Bears, Rams, Ravens, and Seahawks. In the NHL, the Jets got their first win at the expense of the Red Wings. Seattle kept Calgary winless. Vegas got the victory against Vancouver. Rangers beat Utah. And Anaheim had an OT win over Florida. Ducks tied a record with their 11th straight home opener win. That's sports. The forecast is next.
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4: Clouds with sunny breaks and scattered showers today and quite breezy, a high of 13. Clearing tonight and a low near zero with frost. Sunshine and 16 for tomorrow. And sun and cloud with scattered showers Wednesday and a high of 19.
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0: 97.7, big hits of the 70s, 80s, and 90s. There's the Cranberries at 716. Joe Cahill along. Hi, how are you? A little wet one today. Full weather forecast coming up in just a bit. Saturday afternoon, early evening. What a gut punch, eh? Did you? Yeah, were you? You heard. Canadian rock icon Sass Jordan passed away. Actually, she passed away on Friday, but we heard about it on Saturday. That was just one of those, wow. I don't know about you. I grew up with Sass Jordan. Her music was just unbelievable. The power, the soulfulness, just her energy was just off the charts. People say, you know, who's your favorite Canadian singer? You know, forget Canadian. It, you know, it kind of implies we're inferior. Canadian musicians, we're world class, right? And she was like top five. Forget female, the top five vocalists. We don't have an official cause of death, but just from social media, it sounds like it was cancer. Here's the thing. She was supposed to play and still had touring. Supposed to play this Friday at Fallsview down in Niagara. It was just, you know, a couple of weeks ago where the official announcement came. So she's bowing out of the show. Unforeseen circumstances. Turns out it was cancer. This is how quick this dreaded this disease. I don't want to, you know, get too emotional, but this is how quickly this disease could just take you out. So, you know, if you have loved ones, if you have people that you care for, just make sure, man, you just never know. You never know. Sass Jordan, born in England and grew up in Montreal. She was in the box there singing some backup singing. But her 1988 debut, Tell Somebody, that was the big one. And then Racine came out, and then she just basically blew up and was just a fantastic singer. And she contributed to The Bodyguard. She toured alongside Aerosmith and AC/DC and the Rolling Stones. So Sass Jordan, what a shame. One of the best that this country has had, and boy, oh boy, it's just one of those things that cancer is just one of the worst things that you could even just, I can't even think about it. Still bummed out about the passing of Sass Jordan, God rest her soul.
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0: All right, on and off rain today. A risk of a thunderstorm later on. Highs of just 13. Down to a what? Zero? 0 degrees tonight. Going to see some frosty spots as well. Sunshine for Tuesday and a high of 16. Currently sitting at 12 at Max.
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News on the way. Bon Jovi right now, and I'll be there for you. 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
1: Good morning, I'm Martin Vanderwood. The final groceries and essentials benefit payment of 2026 is arriving today for qualifying Canadians. The benefit helps low and modest income households. The CRA issues the payments every 3 months. Drivers in Port McNicoll are being advised to plan for delays as road work continues on Talbot Street. Milling and paving will be taking place between 9th and 1st Avenues, while shoulder restoration work continues between Triple Bay Road and Highway 12. The woman at the center of the Cornell University sexual assault controversy has been threatened, as has her lawyer. The woman, identified as Jane Doe, filed a lawsuit over allegations she was drugged and raped by members of a university fraternity in 2024. The case has sparked an outcry over the way it was initially handled, as no criminal charges were laid. Quebecers are voting today in a provincial election that could return the Parti Québécois to power for the first time in more than a decade. The PQ is leading in the opinion polls. It has promised a referendum on sovereignty, but not until after Donald Trump leaves office. In sports baseball playoffs, the Brewers have a 2-0 series lead on the Padres after a 4-3 win yesterday. The Braves even their series against the Dodgers at a game apiece after a 3-2 victory. In the NFL, the Bills' perfect record was ended by the Patriots, who won 29-26. In the NHL, the Jets beat the Red Wings 3-2. Calgary lost to Seattle 6-1. And Vegas beat the Canucks 3-2. That's news and sports. The forecast is next.
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1: Clouds with sunny breaks and scattered showers today. Quite breezy, a high of 13. Clearing tonight and a low near zero with frost. Sunshine and 16 for tomorrow. And sun and cloud with scattered showers Wednesday and a high of 19.
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Let's roll into a band. Still going at her after all these years. 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

0: 97.7, big hits of the 70s, 80s, and 90s. Here's your Eurythmics and the Sweet Dreams. Quarter to 8 o'clock with Joe Cahill. Glad you're along today on cloudy, rainy, kind of fall, lousy day. Going to be better tomorrow, honest. It will be. Full weather forecast coming up. Check in the celebrity birthday docket for today. Neil deGrasse Tyson. deGrasse Tyson. He, you know, he's that science guy. He, 68. Director of the Hayden Planetarium in New York. How about that? Yeah, happy 68th. Actor Kate Winslet. She's 51 years old today. Wow, do you believe that? She played the very annoying Rose in Titanic. Yeah, you know that. The highest, you know, movie, grossing movie of all time. So Kate Winslet, 51. Bob Geldof, 75 years old for Bob Geldof. Wow. Of course, the I Don't Like Mondays and the famine relief for Live Aid back in 1985. Irish singer songwriter Bob Geldof, 75. And my favorite band of all time is AC/DC. A lot of people know that, so maybe you don't, but my favorite band. And Brian Johnson from AC/DC is 79 years old today. Can you believe 79? They just wrapped up their recent tour, the Power Up Tour, in New York City or New Jersey, just last week. Who knows? Are they ever going to play again? There's only Angus and Brian, that's it. He was born on this day. 79? Of course, replaced Bon Scott in 1980, did Back in Black, and then it just everything blew up. But still, screaming like a crazy person after all these years at 79. Happy birthday to Brian Johnson. We'll take a break, and we'll do some AC/DC decks.
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0: All right, wet day today. Cloudy as well. Highs of just 13. Down to a lousy zero overnight. Yes, don't blame the messenger. Sunshine and a high 16 for Tuesday. Right now, 12 at Max.
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birthday, Brian Johnson. 79 years old today. Wow. 7:54. Joe Cahill here. Yaman. Here's Bob Marley and the Three Little Birds on Max 97.7.

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1: Good morning, I'm Martin Vanderwood. Quebecers are voting today in a provincial election that could return the parts of Quebecois to power for the first time in more than a decade. PQ leader Paul St-Pierre Plamondon is campaigning on change after 8 years of CAQ rule. He has promised a referendum on sovereignty but says it would not happen while Donald Trump remains in office. The final groceries and essentials benefit payment of 2026 is arriving today for qualifying Canadians. The benefit replaced the GST credit in July, providing larger payments to help low and modest income households cover food and other essentials. The CRA issues the payments every 3 months. Drivers in Port McNicoll are being advised to plan for delays as road work continues on Talbot Street. Milling and paving will take place between 9th and 1st Avenues, while shoulder restoration work continues between Triple Bay Road and Highway 12. Motorists are asked to use caution and allow extra time. The U.S. Coast Guard is suspending its search for an air ambulance that went missing Saturday while flying from Bermuda to Boston. Six people were on board the Gulfstream jet, including two Canadian pilots, two Canadian medical workers, a patient, and the patient's relative. Officials in Boston say the cause remains unknown and no flight recorder has been found. The U.S. has moved long-range bombers from Britain back to their home bases in the States after a new threat. The aircraft had been stationed at an RAF base and were being used to bomb Iran. This comes after British authorities arrested several people over an alleged Iranian plot targeting the air base. And now sports.
2: I'm RJ Brighthead with the Morning Sports. The Brewers were down to their last strike, trailing by one when Jackson Churio hit a two-run single off Mason Miller to give Milwaukee a walk-off win and a 2-0 series lead on the Padres. And the Braves even their series against the Dodgers at one. The AL Division Series go today. The Rays and White Sox were the Game 1 winners. There are just three unbeaten teams left in the NFL. The Chiefs handed the Raiders their first loss. The 49ers beat the Broncos and the Vikings defeated the winless Dolphins. The Bills' perfect record was ended by the Patriots. Alberta's Chuba Hubbard had two touchdowns in the Panthers' win over the Lions. The other winners were the Cowboys, Colts, Packers, Giants, Jags, Bears, Rams, Ravens, and Seahawks. In the NHL, the Jets got their first win at the expense of the Red Wings. Seattle kept Calgary winless. Vegas got the victory against Vancouver. Rangers beat Utah. And Anaheim had an OT win over Florida. Ducks tied a record with their 11th straight home opener win. That's sports. The forecast is next.
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1: Clouds with sunny breaks and scattered showers today and quite breezy, a high of 13. Clearing tonight and a low near zero with frost, sunshine and 16 for tomorrow, and sun and cloud with scattered showers Wednesday and a high of 19.
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9 minutes after 8 o'clock. Joe Cahill here. How are you? Tom Cruise, latest movie, a Digger movie. It's turning into the biggest box office flop of all time. We'll talk about the box office numbers and how bad this movie is. It's bad. It's all coming up. Here's Hart and Barracuda, Max 97.7.

0: Jungle. There's CCR on Max. 97.7, big hits of the 70s, 80s, and the 90s. 16 minutes after 8 o'clock. Your buddy Joe here. Hi, how are you? A little bit of sun out there now, but a lot of cloud overhanging the sky there as I check the AccuWindow weather. Got some rain coming. Full weather forecast coming up. Did you get to the show over the weekend? Did you go to the movies? 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It's with, Anne Hathaway and Dakota Johnson. I saw Dakota Johnson on Saturday Night Live back on Saturday. She's a solid one-dimensional actor, eh? She's got one look. She's got one feel, one kind of mood, and that's it. 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Tom Cruise's mega-budget movie, that movie Digger. Have you seen the trailers for that? Wow. What a crazy, crazy movie that is. It is set up to just to be one of the biggest box office flops of all time. It opened in fifth place, just $8 million it brought in. Just absolutely horrible. The movie, it's going to be one of the biggest financial disasters for Warner Brothers. And yeah, stands to become one of the biggest box office flops of all time for Digger and Tom Cruise. Essentially, it's Top Gun in a fat suit, right? That's it. Yeah.
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0: Yeah, a bit clear now, but we got more rain coming later on this aft. Highs of 13, down to 0 tonight, and 16 in the sun tomorrow. 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

Alan Frew and Rod Stewart there. What a great combo, eh? 825, news on the way. Let's take a little drive down that freeway of love. Aretha Franklin.

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1: Good morning, I'm Martin Vanderwood. The final groceries and essentials benefit payment of 2026 is arriving today for qualifying Canadians. The benefit helps low and modest income households. The CRA issues the payments every 3 months. Drivers in Port McNicoll are being advised to plan for delays as road work continues on Talbot Street. Milling and paving will be taking place between 9th and 1st Avenues, while shoulder restoration work continues between Triple Bay Road and Highway 12. The woman at the center of the Cornell University sexual assault controversy has been threatened, as has her lawyer. The woman, identified as Jane Doe, filed a lawsuit over allegations she was drugged and raped by members of a university fraternity in 2024. The case has sparked an outcry over the way it was initially handled, as no criminal charges were laid. Quebecers are voting today in a provincial election that could return the Parti Québécois to power for the first time in more than a decade. The PQ is leading in the opinion polls. It has promised a referendum on sovereignty, but not until after Donald Trump leaves office. In sports baseball playoffs, the Brewers have a 2-0 series lead on the Padres after a 4-3 win yesterday. The Braves even their series against the Dodgers at a game apiece after a 3-2 victory. In the NFL, the Bills' perfect record was ended by the Patriots, who won 29-26. In the NHL, the Jets beat the Red Wings 3-2. Calgary lost to Seattle 6-1. And Vegas beat the Canucks 3-2. That's news and sports. The forecast is next.
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1: Clouds with sunny breaks and scattered showers today, and quite breezy, a high of 13. Clearing tonight and a low near zero with frost. Sunshine and 16 for tomorrow. And sun and cloud with scattered showers Wednesday and a high of 19.
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3: All right, 8:33, Joe Cahill here, and it is Fire Prevention Week. Yeah, October the 4th, started yesterday to the 10th, and I got a real-life firefighter with me in the studio. It's our fire prevention inspector for the town of Wasaga Beach, Chris Allery, is with me. Hi, Chris.
4: Hey, Joe, how are we doing? Thanks for having me.
3: Doing fantastic. 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This is just to get everybody in the frame of mind about safety, and what's one of the big themes for this year?
4: Yeah, absolutely. So every October we do Fire Prevention Week, and this year's theme is Charge Into Fire Safety. 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So we want to empower people. We want people taking fire safety into their own hands.
3: He heard some of the stories out of Toronto, the big cities, these lithium ion batteries just basic overheating fires and things like that. What have we seen any, like a spike here in Wasaga Beach, Simcoe, you know, area in terms of...
4: Absolutely. Really? So the one thing about the lithium-ion battery is it's not the number one cause of fires, but it is the fastest-growing cause of fires. Wow. So there's a lot of concern in the fire service for these batteries. So we want to get out there. We want to educate people on how to take care of these batteries safely and make sure people are safe inside their homes.
3: Absolutely. And what... They say, you know, make sure you're plugged outside or whatever, inside. Is there any way to safely, you know, people have these things, but is there any kind of safeguards that we can do to hopefully mitigate any huge fire, you know, hazard?
4: Yeah, so we try to keep it simple for people. You know, use the right charger for your device.
3: Right.
4: The one that came for it, the one that's designed for it. If there's any damage to the charger, don't use that charger. You're just, you're creating more risk for yourself if you're using damaged products. On top of that, charge it on a nice hard surface on your table. You know, we don't want to see them charged on beds and couches.
3: Right.
4: So things like that, absolutely. We can definitely take precautions to make sure that we keep ourselves safe.
3: In terms of just other fire prevention and fire safety, in terms of fires that we see, not necessarily just in Wasaga Beach, but around the country, most of them start in the kitchen? You know, is it mostly like kitchen fires, or is it, you know, in garages and propane tanks and things like that?
4: Yeah, so kitchen fires are still definitely the leading cause of fires. Yeah. So unattended cooking is the big one, right? So making sure that when we're cooking in the kitchen, we're staying there and paying attention and not worrying about, you know, our phones and our PlayStation or whatever we have. So super important.
3: Perfect. So we got Fire Safety Week. What are you guys? You guys going to be out there knocking on doors again this year?
4: We're going to be out there all week. We're visiting all the schools this week. We'll be at the Wasaga River Dragons game tomorrow night. Cool. Out there with the community, and then next week we are doing our Alarm for Life campaign, which we'll be doing door knocking and check-in, helping people with their smoke alarms, and just getting out there and educating people.
3: Yeah, a lot of this stuff really is common sense, but really it's great to have reminders from the fire department, especially just to make sure that we're all safe.
4: Absolutely, absolutely. Anything we can do to help.
3: All right, Chris Allery for the fire prevention officer and inspector for the town of Wasaga Beach. Thanks for coming in, Chris.
4: Hey, thanks a lot. Check your smoke alarms.
3: Okay, go check them out right now.

0: 8:46 with Joe. Glad you're along. Well, we're into the spooky season. Yeah, it's coming. Yeah, a couple more weeks, and we got the Grim Grounds all getting ready to go and to scare the crap out of you. Grim Grounds, this sounds like a hoot. It's located at the Georgian Bay Recreational Park. And essentially, if you want to get scared or bring your friends to, you know, get scared, head on out there. There's going to be nighttime scare events, big sound, theatrical lighting, all the actors. And that's just for you brave folks out there. But don't worry, we got daytime tours as well. If you just want to be mildly jolted, I guess that's the best way to describe it. We've got tickets here to give away all this week on Max 97.7. Our friend Rob will have some tickets to give away. Grim Ground's going to be a lot of fun. It's over there on Crossland Road in Tiny Township. And it kicks off this Saturday for the Grim Grounds.
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0: Where's Mosley Street? Never heard of that. Mixed bag of weather today. We got some sun, we got some rain, we got some thunder showers. Highs of 13 degrees, down to zero overnight, and back up to 16 in the sunshine tomorrow.
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knew that Paul McCartney was Phil Collins' sworn archenemy? Didn't know that. And kissed and made up. Isn't that nice? It's a groovy kind of love. 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

0: 77. Big hits of the 70s, 80s, and 90s. There's Queen, and You're My Best Friend. Oh, my wife is my best friend. No, she's not. She's your wife. Anyways, here's your Costco update for today. Still not open. Still not open. Soon. I can't believe everybody's going crazy over the weekend. The Costco sign appeared on the building. Oh, my God. The people are going nuts over this. Wow. What do you think it was? A giant tiger? No, it's a Costco. Come on. They all look the same. Sometime next month, she'll be open. My wife and I, yesterday, we took our final drive into the big city of Barrie for our final visit to the Costco in Barrie. Yeah, we had this was it. This is our last one, honey. Yes, we're going to go down one more time. We need a few things. We figured, oh, it might be $50 we'd spend or whatever. $200 later, walking out of this. What the hell happened here? Oh, man. Yeah, okay. Yeah, I need some honey garlic sausage. Okay, throw it in the cart. Oh! Anyways, it was a lot of fun. It was great. But now I'll be able to, you know, spend my $200 10 minutes away as opposed to like a 40-minute drive anyway. So can't wait. Yeah, Costco's coming in case you haven't heard.
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2: Clouds with sunny breaks and scattered showers today and quite breezy, a high of 13. Clearing tonight and a low near zero with frost, sunshine and 16 for tomorrow. And sun and cloud with scattered showers Wednesday and a high of 19.
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0: 97.7 Big Hits. Out of the 70s, 80s, and 90s, there's the Beatles. Yeah, of course. Come together. 9:42. Joe Cahill here. Glad you're along. Nice day today. We got a little rain maybe a little bit later. Sunny tomorrow. Got to wait one more day. Hey, I can't believe we're halfway through the Small Halls Festival for 2026. Began, what, September? Anyways, lots of great events at these small halls all around Clearview. Next up on the docket on Thursday at the Nottawa Memorial Community Center in Nottawa, don't you know? That hypnotist guy. Yeah, you want to get hypnotized. Go check it out. It's 7 o'clock. It begins. It's a nice comedy show, hypnotism and all that fun stuff. It's Thursday, October the 8th at Nottawa and the Memorial Community Center. Go check it out. The Small Halls Festival continues. 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
8: Clouds with sunny breaks and scattered showers today, and quite breezy, a high of 13. Clearing tonight and a low near zero with frost. Sunshine and 16 for tomorrow. And sun and cloud with scattered showers Wednesday and a high of 19.
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0: of the 70s, 80s, and 90s. Bachman Turner Overdrive and Hey You. And here's a, it's kind of a crazy item here, but Randy Bachman, he's going to make his debut performance at the Grand Ole Opry, the Opry, in Nashville, October 9th this year. Yeah, that's crazy. He's going to be there with Kathy Mattea. Gary Mule, do you remember him? He was a funny guy back then. And he's going to be, he's going to play the Grand Ole Opry. Very cool for him. Good Canadian boy, Randy Bachman. All right, 7 minutes to 10 o'clock. Thanks for tuning in. Appreciate it. Thanks for listening. We're going to be back tomorrow, the good Lord willing. Coming up after the break, we got 97 minutes of maximum music, and then Sarah's in to take you through the afternoon. Have a great day, everybody. I'll let you tomorrow.
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1: Clouds with sunny breaks and scattered showers today, and quite breezy, a high of 13. Clearing tonight and a low near zero with frost, sunshine, and 16 for tomorrow. And sun and cloud with scattered showers Wednesday and a high of 19.
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1: Clouds with sunny breaks and scattered showers today. Quite breezy, a high of 13. Clearing tonight and a low near zero with frost. Sunshine and 16 for tomorrow. And sun and cloud with scattered showers Wednesday and a high of 19.
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1: Clouds with sunny breaks and scattered showers today and quite breezy, a high of 13. Clearing tonight and a low near zero with frost. Sunshine and 16 for tomorrow. And sun and cloud with scattered showers Wednesday and a high of 19.
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6: Clouds with sunny breaks and scattered showers today. Quite breezy, a high of 13. Clearing tonight and a low near zero with frost. Sunshine and 16 for tomorrow. And sun and cloud with scattered showers Wednesday and a high of 19.
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4: Good afternoon, I'm Martin Vanderwood. Quebecers are voting today in a provincial election that could return the Parti du Québécois to power for the first time in more than a decade. The PQ leads in opinion polls. It has promised a referendum on sovereignty, but not until after Donald Trump leaves office. Residents around Base Borden and Angus may hear some unexpected booms this week. The Canadian Forces are hosting a military training exercise involving explosive disposal teams and police. The exercise gives police and military responders an opportunity to train together. Flu and COVID-19 vaccines will be available locally to the general public in 3 weeks. The Simcoe Muskoka Health Unit says people at high risk are getting their shots now. Pharmacies and primary care providers will receive their supplies in the coming weeks and will begin administering them on October 26th. A trial begins today in Brampton for a man accused in one of Canada's largest gold heists. Parmpal Sidhu faces theft and conspiracy charges stemming from the 2023 theft of more than $20 million worth of gold from Pearson Airport. Charges against two other men were dropped, while one person pleaded guilty and was sentenced to 4 years in jail. Another man is expected to face trial later this fall. The U.S. has moved long-range bombers from Britain back to their home bases in the States after a new threat. The aircraft had been stationed at an RAF base and were being used to bomb Iran. This comes after British authorities arrested several people over an alleged Iranian plot targeting the airbase. Andrew Mountbatten Windsor is taking police to court over his February arrest on suspicion of misconduct in public office. The former prince is challenging search warrants linked to allegations he sent confidential government documents to Jeffrey Epstein while he served as a trade representative. A hearing is set for Thursday. In sports, Major League Baseball's division series continued tonight with two matchups. The Chicago White Sox visit the Guardians, with Chicago holding a one-game lead. The Yankees face the Tampa Bay Rays, with Tampa Bay up 1-0. The Falcons visit the Saints in Monday Night Football. Among the NHL games tonight, Ottawa hosts Boston and the Jets visit the Penguins. That's news in sports. The forecast is next.
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4: Clouds with sunny breaks and scattered showers this afternoon. Quite breezy and a high of 13. Clearing skies tonight, and there is a frost advisory in effect. The low is expected to dip to 0. Sunny and 16 for tomorrow, and then sun and cloud with scattered showers Wednesday and a high of 19.
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Fan on Max 97.7, playing the big hits of the 70s, 80s, and 90s. Another weekend has come and gone, and I am no closer to being a millionaire, which is rude. There was no winning tickets sold, so this means that for tomorrow, Lotto Max will be at $75 million. And for Wednesday, the Lotto 649 jackpot will be at $18 million. Here's Roxette's It Must Have Been Love on

0: you. It's Steelers Wheel on Max 97.7. How you doing? Good afternoon. Happy Monday. I'm Sarah Carmichael. It was a very busy weekend over at Blue Mountain. They had their outdoor job fair, and I was there, actually on location 10 to 2, having some nice chats with the staff there and the prospective applicants. Of course, they are still hiring. If you're interested, you can go to bluemountainvillage.ca/jobs. 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
2: Clouds with sunny breaks and scattered showers this afternoon. Quite breezy and a high of 13. Clearing skies tonight, and there is a frost advisory in effect. The low is expected to dip to zero. Sunny and 16 for tomorrow, and then sun and cloud with scattered showers Wednesday and a high of 19.
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Edwyn Collins, A Girl Like You on Max 97.7, playing the big hits of the 70s, 80s, and 90s. A recent survey says 39% of parents spend time with their kids less than 30 minutes a week. I mean, other than driving them to school, back from school, to hockey and back, etc., like actual time spent. Less than 30 minutes a week. That is a very large percentage of parents. So I think we need to do better.

0: From the Heart on Max 97.7, I'm Sarah. Some very sad news was revealed today. Sass Jordan has passed. The Montreal-raised rock singer had a career that spanned nearly four decades. Now, she actually had a really interesting story. She was born in Birmingham, England. She moved to Montreal when she was 3 years old as her father took a job as a professor at Concordia. She started playing music, singing when she was in her early teens. She joined bands. She played in clubs around Montreal before she was even old enough to be at them. And then, of course, she continued on. She was part of Canadian Idol. She did six seasons as a judge on Canadian Idol. She won a Juno back in 1989 for Most Promising Female Vocalist. She released her debut album, Tell Somebody, in 1988. One of my favorite songs is High Road Easy. And certainly she made her mark on the Canadian rock world, and she will not soon be forgotten. Now, her real name was Sarah Jordan, but of course she was known professionally as Sass Jordan, and according to a representative, she passed on Friday, surrounded by those who loved her.
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5: Clouds with sunny breaks and scattered showers this afternoon. Quite breezy and a high of 13. Clearing skies tonight, and there is a frost advisory in effect. The low is expected to dip to zero. Sunny and 16 for tomorrow, and then sun and cloud with scattered showers Wednesday and a high of 19.
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Crashes on Max 97.7, playing the big hits of the 70s, 80s, and 90s. We'll take a look at what movie claimed the top spot at the box office this weekend coming up next. Here's Andy Kim, Baby I Love You on

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0: 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I'm starting to sound like Santa Claus when I do that.
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0: Michael. Good afternoon. Over the weekend, there was a couple of new movies at the box office. And coming in at number one was Verity. Now, this was the opening weekend for it. I sort of assumed it would be number one, just based on the reviews and also who's in it. I mean, Anne Hathaway, we got Dakota Johnson, Josh Hartnett. Dakota Johnson was actually on Saturday Night Live on Saturday as the host to promote Verity. It did bring in $32.6 million between the U.S. and Canadian theaters. Number two was Resident Evil, bringing in $12.5 million. Now, Resident Evil has been out for, I think, two or three weekends. Heart of the Beast, which opened last weekend, that came in at number three, bringing in $11 million. Prime Time brought in $8 million. And then Digger brought in $8 million. Now, Digger was expected to do better than that. It's opening weekend, and I believe it cost like, I don't even know, like how many million, $150 million to make. Digger is starring Tom Cruise, and I think that's a big reason why they thought it was going to be an awards season heavyweight. But we'll see. We'll see what happens as the weeks continue. Perhaps, you know, it'll grow in popularity. But yes, Verity was the top winner at the box office this weekend.
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2: Clouds with sunny breaks and scattered showers this afternoon. Quite breezy and a high of 13. Clearing skies tonight, and there is a frost advisory in effect. The low is expected to dip to zero. Sunny and 16 for tomorrow, and then sun and cloud with scattered showers Wednesday and a high of 19.
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Imagine on Max 97.7, playing the big hits of the 70s, 80s, and 90s. A study found that left-handed people are three times more likely to be late than right-handed people. Do you think that that is accurate in your case? Are you a lefty or a righty? See, I'm a righty, but I'm also always late. So was I supposed to be a lefty? Or am I just really bad with time management? It's anybody's guess.

0: She celebrated her 55th birthday on Friday. That's Tiffany. I think we're alone now on Max 97.7. I'm Sarah. The Grim Grounds Halloween is going to be coming back. There's going to be nighttime scare events, including big sound, theatrical lighting, and live scare actors. Now, there is also daytime tours, which are a little more relaxed, a little more fun for the younger people, and those too afraid of the live actors. Like me, I would need to go for a daytime tour for sure, because the nighttime tour would not work for me. I am a bit of a baby when it comes to scary stuff. Now, you can learn about it by going to grimgrounds.com. 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But according to the website, the gates will be opening in 5 days. It'll be starting on October 10th, which is this Saturday. And keep listening right here, because I understand that there is going to be passes given away. So be sure to stay tuned for your chance to win.
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5: Clouds with sunny breaks and scattered showers this afternoon. Quite breezy and a high of 13. Clearing skies tonight, and there is a frost advisory in effect. The low is expected to dip to zero. Sunny and 16 for tomorrow. And then sun and cloud with scattered showers Wednesday and a high of 19.
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First one, wow. I guess that's a boogie to live. And the second one, that's easy. That's all the many more things we have to give. And remember, the third one is the rhythm, and it's still strange. And that's just a preview of the things you're gonna get. Yeah.

0: Talk It's My Life on Max 97.7, playing the big hits of the 70s, 80s, and 90s. I'm Sarah Carmichael, and my life would not be complete without my dogs. I have a chocolate lab named Remy, and I have a yellow lab named Wesley. They are almost six. In fact, Remy's birthday is tomorrow, and then four and a half. And they certainly keep us busy. They provide us with lots of unconditional love, and they're always happy to see us. Right? No matter what time of the day it is, no matter how long we've been gone, it could be 5 minutes, it could be 5 hours. They're super excited to see us. Now, I say all of this because I want to remind you about Georgian Triangle Humane Society. They have a number of puppies that are available for adoption. And right now, they are reduced adoption fees because of the Adopt a Shelter Dog Month. So think about it. Now could be the right time if you are interested. Over the week last week, they adopted out 33 animals, 29 cats, 4 dogs off to live their best lives. But that does still leave some dogs, some cats without their forever homes. So learn about it. Go to gths.ca. You can also stop in and see them. They do have their adoption hours daily. Looks like Chai, who was their pet of the week last week, did not find a home this week. So he's still available. There is also Boy. There is a bonded pair named Coco and Toby. There's Mochi. There is Monty. Monty's been there for about 2 months. And then there's Pandora. Pandora's been there about a month and a half. Patches has been there just over a week or so. But if you want to know more about these sweet babies, go to gths.ca.
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Jump on Max 97.7, playing the big hits of the 70s, 80s, and 90s. The Small Halls Festival continues in Clearview Township. Now, this has been rated a top 100 festival in Ontario for almost a decade. Looks like the next visit will be on Thursday at the Nottawa Memorial Community Center. It is That Hypnotist Guy, which is a comedy hypnotist, and this will start at 7. They also have the Amazing Race in Creemore coming up next Saturday, the 17th. There will also be an Elbows Up Whiskey Night in Singhampton on the 24th. Get details, get tickets.

play the best of the 70s, 80s, and 90s. And when we say we're playing the best, we're not messing around here. I mean, we're not doing this. This isn't some sort of game, you know. This is serious business. We've got a lot of fun to have, and we've got to get to it, okay? So let's stop messing around. 97.7, Max FM.

0: will be returning as a judge for the next season of American Idol. That's Lionel Richie dancing on the ceiling on Max 97.7. I'm Sarah Carmichael. Over the weekend, I drove past the Town of the Blue Mountains Fire Department, and I saw on a sign out front that they are recruiting. Yes, they are looking for volunteer firefighters to join the team. 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Now, you do need to enjoy working as a team, enjoy continuous learning, and live or work within a 3 to 5 minute drive of Fire Station 1 or 2. So think about it. 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Like, they are saving lives. So think about it. 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Or, of course, you can stop in or call up the fire department, and I'm sure they'd be happy to chat.
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2: Clouds with sunny breaks and scattered showers this afternoon. Quite breezy and a high of 13. Clearing skies tonight, and there is a frost advisory in effect. The low is expected to dip to zero. Sunny and 16 for tomorrow. And then sun and cloud with scattered showers Wednesday and a high of 19.
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Nick Gilder, Roxy Roller on Max 97.7, playing the big hits of the 70s, 80s, and 90s. Something to take note of, tomorrow will be the final Wasaga Beach Farmers Market of the season. It'll run from 3 until 7 at the Recplex, so if you haven't been to it yet, tomorrow's your last opportunity to stop in and chat with those local vendors and artisans. And again, that is tomorrow from 3 to 7 at the Recplex.

0: 97.7. I'm Sarah. Congratulations to the Mike Jackson Collingwood Blues. They had a very successful weekend. On Friday night, they hosted the Leamington Flyers at the Yeti Bush, beat them 3-0. Saturday, they were down in Cobourg, beat them 4-0. And today, they're actually on the road. They are going to be part of the OJHL Governor's Showcase, and they're playing against the Trenton Golden Hawks at the Gale Center. That game starts at 4 o'clock. And then, I believe tomorrow, they are playing another game as part of that series against Stouffville. It's Wednesday against Stouffville. The boys are going to be back in town on Sunday, and they will be hosting Niagara at 2:30. And, of course, this coming weekend is Thanksgiving weekend, so perhaps you're going to be having some family, some friends visiting you. Why not take them to a Blues game on Sunday afternoon? Sounds like a perfect outing. Go to seawoodblues.com, go to ticketpro.ca for tickets, and go Blues go!
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9: Clouds with sunny breaks and scattered showers this afternoon. Quite breezy and a high of 13. Clearing skies tonight, and there is a frost advisory in effect. The low is expected to dip to zero. Sunny and 16 for tomorrow, and then sun and cloud with scattered showers Wednesday and a high of 19.
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0: Nash and Young, Ohio on Max 97.7, playing the big hits of the 70s, 80s, and 90s. Phil Collins and Take Me Home. And before that, it's Sarah Carmichael. I am going to be getting ready to head home here shortly. But before I do, I want to remind you about our website, because maybe it's been a while since you've been there. Maybe you've never been. It's at max977.ca. You can find out details about upcoming events. You can send in details about upcoming events. For instance, coming up next Friday, the 16th, there is the Mutts and Putts event. It is a one-of-a-kind charity afternoon with your dog. There's going to be golfers with up to two dogs, nine holes, a long list of fun. And if you want to know more about that, you can always, again, check out the events page of our website at max977.ca. I hope you stick around. We got Rob coming in after 3. Rod will be in after that. I'll be back my normal time tomorrow starting at noon. Drive safe, take care, and tell your dog I said hi.
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Errol Smith with some crying on Max 97.7, the big hits of the 70s, 80s, and 90s. Good afternoon. Yet another beautiful day in South Georgia Bay. Oh, yeah. Social media status of the day later on this hour. Music news as well. Some sad news out of the Sass Jordan camp today. AC/DC is in the music news as well. Got some Don Henley right around the corner. Singing about summer because it still looks like summer. Here's Martha and the Muffins, Echo Beach on Max.

The best mix of the 70s, 80s, and 90s. Because we can't afford the rights to the 2000s. Who knew the 2000s were so greedy? 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
1: It's hard to believe. It's hard for me to wrap my wee little brain around the fact that tomorrow night is the last Wasaga Beach Artisan and Farmers Market of the season. It has been running, of course, all summer long, Tuesday evenings from 3 until 7 p.m. It's going to be once again at the Recplex in the parking lot there right outside. You can't miss it. But tomorrow, as I mentioned, is your last chance to check it out. Tomorrow, 3 o'clock.
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2: Clouds with sunny breaks and scattered showers this afternoon. Quite breezy and a high of 13. Clearing skies tonight, and there is a frost advisory in effect. The low is expected to dip to zero. Sunny and 16 for tomorrow, and then sun and cloud with scattered showers Wednesday and a high of 19.
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1: Time for some music news now. AC/DC wound up their Power Up Tour on Friday at MetLife Stadium near New York City, of course. The show was opened by the Foo Fighters, during which Dave Grohl reflected on seeing AC/DC's Let There Be Rock concert film when he was a kid. Later, Grohl joined the band on stage to play Highway to Hell. Man, I mean, he was like a kid in a candy store. I've seen the YouTube video of him joining the band. Man, oh man, he was one happy camper. Got some sad news today on music news as well. The British-born, Montreal-based rock singer Sash Jordan has died at the age of 63, reportedly of cancer. That's not been confirmed yet. Her death comes weeks after she canceled a number of scheduled Ontario performances due to a serious medical issue. Jordan's career took off in the late 1980s with the release of her Juno Award-winning debut album called Tell Somebody. Her hits included To Make You a Believer and High Road Easy. She's known for giving a young Taylor Hawkins his first professional drumming gig as well. Taylor Hawkins, of course, of the Foo Fighters. He got a start professionally anyway with Sash Jordan. This is the first single from the first album, Sash Jordan, Tell Somebody, on Max 97.7.

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4: Clouds with sunny breaks and scattered showers this afternoon. Quite breezy and a high of 13. Clearing skies tonight, and there is a frost advisory in effect. The low is expected to dip to zero. Sunny and 16 for tomorrow. And then sun and cloud with scattered showers Wednesday and a high of 19.
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2: Good afternoon. I'm Matt Sittler. A trial starts today in Brampton for a man accused in one of Canada's largest gold heists. Parmpal Sidhu faces theft and conspiracy charges stemming from the 2023 theft of more than $20 million worth of gold from Pearson Airport. Charges against two other men were dropped while one person pled guilty and was sentenced to 4 years in prison. Another man's expected to face trial later this fall. Residents around Base Borden and Angus may hear some unexpected booms this week. The Canadian Forces are hosting a military training exercise involving explosive disposal teams and police. The exercise gives police and military responders an opportunity to train together. Drivers in Port Nickel are being advised to plan for delays as roadwork continues on Talbot Street. Milling and paving will take place between 9th and 1st Avenues, while shoulder restoration work continues between Triple Bay Road and Highway 12. Motorists are asked to use caution and allow extra time. The final groceries and essentials benefit payment of 2026 is arriving today for qualifying Canadians. The benefit replaced the GST credit in July, providing larger payments to help low and modest income households cover food and other essentials. The CRA issues the payments every 3 months. And the U.S. has moved long-range bombers from Britain back to their home bases in the States after a new threat. The aircraft had been stationed at an RAF base and were being used to bomb Iran. This comes after British authorities arrested several people over an alleged Iranian plot targeting the airbase. In sports, the Jets play the Penguins. That's news and sports. Your weather forecast is next.
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2: Clearing tonight, the low near zero with frost. Sunny tomorrow with a high of 16. A mix of sun and cloud and showers Wednesday. High of 19, the low near 7.
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That's all. It's Only Love, says Bryan Adams on Max 97.7, the biggest hits of the 70s, 80s, and 90s, just after 4 o'clock. My name is Rob Matice with you till 6 this evening. Coming up this hour, of course, we're going to look at today's headlines. We call it Rob's Briefs. Plus, I've got a top 5 list for you. Top 5 things you don't want to hear on an elevator or any other tight space. We'll get to that in about 40 minutes or so. No Doubt is on the way. John Bon Jovi as well. This is 10cc with multiple harmonies. I'm not in love on that.

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1: 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So, you know, if you're brave and older, you might want to check that out. 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
3: Clouds with sunny breaks and scattered showers this afternoon. Quite breezy and a high of 13. Clearing skies tonight, and there is a frost advisory in effect. The low is expected to dip to zero. Sunny and 16 for tomorrow, and then sun and cloud with scattered showers Wednesday and a high of 19.
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Is it just me, or does that song not sound like the end of a Tom Cochran song? They sound very similar. My name is Rob Matice, wondering out loud, as I often do. Coming up this hour still, top five things you don't want to hear in an elevator. Or any other tight space, I guess, for that matter. Rob's Reef's right around the corner as well. This is Aha, Take On Me on Max.

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1: I have a crude top five list. Things you do not want to hear on an elevator or other tight space, perhaps in a car with other people. Number one, or I guess number five, we'll go backwards. Number five, if we get stuck, I'm already decided which one of you I'm going to eat first. Now, that's fairly drastic. Number four, did anyone else eat a burrito for lunch? Uh-oh. Top five things you do not want to hear on an elevator. Number three, you know, the acoustics in here are just perfect for yodeling. Don't do it. Top five things you don't want to hear on an elevator. Number two, actually, not only am I a Jehovah's Witness, but I sell life insurance. Here's a pen. And the number one thing you do not want to hear on an elevator or in a car, long car ride, does this look infected to you?
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10: Clouds with sunny breaks and scattered showers this afternoon. Quite breezy and a high of 13. Clearing skies tonight, and there is a frost advisory in effect. The low is expected to dip to zero. Sunny and 16 for tomorrow, and then sun and cloud with scattered showers Wednesday and a high of 19.
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0: Well, Facebook Marketplace is celebrating its 10th anniversary this week. 10 years of, is it still available? And not one person actually replying after they get the answer yes.
1: Rob's Briefs.
0: Researchers think they know why human-to-human skin contact can trigger positive feelings. Well, except when you're on a crowded Lynx bus.
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1: Good afternoon. I'm Matt Sittler. Canada's Health Minister Marjorie Michel says Canada is closely following reports that a woman who worked at a plague research institute in Siberia has died. Russian authorities say she contracted pneumonia from an unknown source, and there's no evidence it was caused by any of the pathogens she worked with. Media outlets in Siberia have reported that the woman died of pneumonic plague, a less common but still severe form of plague. Local authorities have placed a hospital in quarantine and are monitoring people who were in contact with the woman. Michelle says there's no risk to Canada, but her government's working with the World Health Organization and other countries to stay on top of the situation. U.S. Secretary of State Marco Rubio says the U.S. is also watching the situation closely. A trial starts today in Brampton for a man accused in one of Canada's largest gold heists. Parmpal Sidhu faces theft and conspiracy charges stemming from the 2023 theft of more than $20 million worth of gold from Pearson Airport. Charges against two other men were dropped while one person pled guilty and was sentenced to 4 years in prison. Another man's expected to face trial later this fall. Residents around Base Borden and Angus may hear some unexpected booms this week. The Canadian Forces are hosting a military training exercise involving explosive disposal teams and police. The exercise gives police and military responders an opportunity to train together. Drivers in Port Nicoll are being advised to plan for delays as roadwork continues on Talbot Street. Milling and paving will take place between 9th and 1st Avenues, while shoulder restoration work continues between Triple Bay Road and Highway 12. Motorists are asked to use caution and allow extra time. The final groceries and essentials benefit payment of 2026 is arriving today for qualifying Canadians. The benefit replaced the GST credit in July, providing larger payments to help low and modest income households cover food and other essentials. The CRA issues the payments every 3 months. And the U.S. has moved long-range bombers from Britain back to their home bases in the States after a new threat. The aircraft had been stationed at an RAF base and were being used to bomb Iran. This comes after British authorities arrested several people over an alleged Iranian plot targeting the airbase. In sports, the Jets play the Penguins. That's news and sports. Your weather forecast is next.
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1: Clearing tonight, the low near zero with frost. Sunny tomorrow with a high of 16. A mix of sun and cloud and showers Wednesday. High of 19, the low near 7.
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Dead or Alive on Max 97.7. If it's all the same to you, I'll pick the alive part for now. Thanks. Rob Matice along with you till 6 o'clock this evening. What's the fact? Random trivia still to come this hour. Steppenwolf as well. This is Platinum Blonde. They're not in love. It may seem like love, but no, it's not in love.

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1: Clearview Township Small Halls Festival continues this season. I guess it's a fall thing. It's a seasonal thing. Events happened last month. There's a bunch this month and a few in early November as well. It's one of the top 100 festivals in Ontario since 2017. And some of the old favorites are coming back, and there's a whole bunch of new stuff as well. Now, there is an event this week, Thursday, October the 8th. That Hypnotist Guy is playing at the Nottawa Memorial Community Center. That's, of course, in Nottawa. It's a good place for it. Otherwise, it would just stick out. That's happening at 7 p.m. again on Thursday the 8th. You want to go to smallhallsfestival.ca, get your tickets. You might want to, if you wait till you get to the door, you might miss out. So go to smallhallsfestival.ca and get your tickets now. Go ahead. I'll wait. Also happening on Thursday morning, Amanda will be here from the town of Clearview, and she'll have a complete update on the Small Halls Festival, what is yet to come, etc.
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3: Clouds with sunny breaks and scattered showers this afternoon. Quite breezy and a high of 13. Clearing skies tonight, and there is a frost advisory in effect. The low is expected to dip to zero. Sunny and 16 for tomorrow. And then sun and cloud with scattered showers Wednesday and a high of 19.
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Werewolves of London, Warren Zevon on Max 97.7. The biggest hits of the 70s, 80s, and 90s. The biggest home of trivia as well. We call it What the Fact, and it's on the way after Lenny Kravitz on Max.

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2: What the Fact for a Monday? You know, Dr. Seuss wrote Green Eggs and Ham to win a bet against his publisher, who thought he could not complete a book with only 50 words. They're used all multiple times, of course, but there's only 50 words he uses in that book. And now you know. See, that's great trivia. What the Fact? Jeff Goldblum was given an offer to be the voice of Siri by Steve Jobs. I bet you he turned that down. That's got to be some big money, some big voiceover money. What the Fact? 95% of creatures on Earth are smaller than a chicken egg. What? I guess when you count every insect, yeah, I guess that makes sense. We're part of the 5%. What the Fact? There are an estimated 1 trillion bacteria on each of your feet. Yes, I'm going to stick my feet in the bathtub too.
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9: Clouds with sunny breaks and scattered showers this afternoon. Quite breezy and a high of 13. Clearing skies tonight, and there is a frost advisory in effect. The low is expected to dip to 0. Sunny and 16 for tomorrow, and then sun and cloud with scattered showers Wednesday and a high of 19.
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0: blood, sweat, and tears on Max 97.7. You've made me so very happy. My name is Rob Mattison. I'm happy. I'm also going home. We're going to have our last look at the news and weather coming up at 6 o'clock. Plus, Rock and Rod. He'll wrap up the day as he always does from 6 to 9. I'll talk to you tomorrow afternoon at 3. Join Joe in the morning. He starts at 6 o'clock. Silly o'clock, really, if you ask me. Also, Susan's doing news. Sarah, she'll be in at noon until 3. I'll talk to you tomorrow. Have a great day. Behave yourselves. And remember, dreaming, after all, is a form of planning.
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1: Good afternoon, I'm Matt Sittler. Canada's Health Minister Marjorie Michel says Canada is closely following reports that a woman who worked at a plague research institute in Siberia has died. Russian authorities say she contracted pneumonia from an unknown source, and there's no evidence it was caused by any of the pathogens she worked with. Media outlets in Siberia have reported that the woman died of pneumonic plague, a less common but still severe form of plague. Local authorities have placed a hospital in quarantine and are monitoring people who were in contact with the woman. Michelle says there's no risk to Canada, but her government's working with the World Health Organization and other countries to stay on top of the situation. U.S. Secretary of State Marco Rubio says the U.S. is also watching the situation closely. A trial starts today in Brampton for a man accused in one of Canada's largest gold heists. Parmpal Sidhu faces theft and conspiracy charges stemming from the 2023 theft of more than $20 million worth of gold from Pearson Airport. Charges against two other men were dropped while one person pled guilty and was sentenced to 4 years in prison. Another man's expected to face trial later this fall. Residents around Base Borden and Angus may hear some unexpected booms this week. The Canadian Forces are hosting a military training exercise involving explosive disposal teams and police. The exercise gives police and military responders an opportunity to train together. Drivers in Port Nickel are being advised to plan for delays as roadwork continues on Talbot Street. Milling and paving will take place between 9th and 1st Avenues, while shoulder restoration work continues between Triple Bay Road and Highway 12. Motorists are asked to use caution and allow extra time. The final groceries and essentials benefit payment of 2026 is arriving today for qualifying Canadians. The benefit replaced the GST credit in July, providing larger payments to help low and modest income households cover food and other essentials. The CRA issues the payments every 3 months. And the U.S. has moved long-range bombers from Britain back to their home bases in the States after a new threat. The aircraft had been stationed at an RAF base and were being used to bomb Iran. This comes after British authorities arrested several people over an alleged Iranian plot targeting the airbase. In sports, the Jets play the Penguins. That's news and sports. Your weather forecast is next.
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1: Clearing tonight, the low near zero with frost. Sunny tomorrow with a high of 16. A mix of sun and cloud and showers Wednesday. High of 19, the low near 7.
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Remember back in the day, if you went to a restaurant, they'd ask you, like, you want smoking or non-smoking? Well, there's something new now to pick from. We'll get to that story first, the Four Seasons on Max.

0: Prince, 97.7 Nirvana. Yeah, I wonder if when grunge rock came in the 90s, that just killed the hair bands. They sort of disappeared after that. Hey, it's Rock and Rod. Hope you had a good weekend. Did you get out and see the colors? Yeah, I went for a nice ride up through Blue Mountains, you know, Pretty River Road, and back through there, and Grand, was it Pretty Valley? Beaver Valley, through that area. Leaves are all changing. Good 70, 80% change so far. So get out there and look at them before they're all gone. Your forecast coming up in a second. So if you're a boomer or a Gen Xer, you might remember going to a restaurant or bar. Will you mind smoking or non-smoking? Well, there's a new version of that now. It's called phone or no phone. Some restaurants and bars are experimenting with restricting phones in certain sections of the restaurant. They called it a phone-free section. It's like smoking section back in the day. You know, because we all know people who can't sit through dinner without checking their phone every 30 seconds, and before you know it, everybody's got their face in the phone and nobody's talking anymore. Yeah. I kind of like the idea. Phone-free dinner. Just like you're sitting home at dinner with the family at the table. No phones. Put them down. You sit there, have a little conversation, eat your food, you know, just like it was back in 1987. So if you walk into a restaurant, say here in Collingwood or Wasaga, and the host said, phones or no phones, what would you choose? Although I think I'd probably keep mine in my pocket. You know, just in case the restaurant needs to call 911 when they bring me the bill.
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2: Clearing tonight, the low near zero with frost. Sunny tomorrow with a high of 16. A mix of sun and cloud and showers Wednesday. High of 19, the low near 7.
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If the fresh section smells a little funky, you think the other guys have peaked? Or just don't think it's cool not to know how to spell? You can count on us.

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Yeah, doesn't you love fall? My favorite part of fall is when all the mosquitoes go back to hell. Exactly. Tears of fears on

0: I am. Walking on Sunshine, Katrina and the Waves, Max 97.7. Some spoons coming up after the break. Collingwood Council pushing forward with the final election prep as the internet voting opens up this weekend. Yeah, this Thursday, you can start the vote online, which means Collingwood residents can finally experience the thrill of municipal politics from the comfort of their own Wi-Fi dead zones.
1: At Avenir Energy, we want your Thanksgiving turkey to be better than your sister Jennifer's last year. Oh, that smell, and it's so golden.
2: Mmm, this is great. Seconds?
3: Oh, Jennifer, of course. But first, can you please pass the crown?
2: Okay, you win this one. 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
6: Clearing tonight, the low near zero with frost. Sunny tomorrow with a high of 16. A mix of sun and cloud and showers Wednesday. High of 19, the low near 7.
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0: Kick it out. Hearts, Max, 97.7. Brian Adams coming up after the break. So my son, Daniel, Zach, already has a couple of the Halloween decorations out. A couple of tombstones. We had a couple of blowouts already up there. The big scary ghosty with the lights and all that kind of stuff. Just a little bit. Getting ready for Halloween. So the folks over at Grimm's Grounds Halloween 2026, they're ready to go. Some nighttime scares. Big sound and lights and actors and all that kind of. It's pretty cool. There's a less scary version during the daytime hours. But if you want the full-on experience with the kids and all that, keep listening. We've got your chance to win family four-pack of tickets to Grimm's Grounds Halloween. So keep your eyes open, keep your ears open, because we got your chance to go get scared.
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0: back in the 70s, big hit for Harold Melvin, the Blue Notes, but the boys of Simply Red had their big hit with it back in 89. Good song. Honeymoon Suite 2, it's Rock and Rod. Hey, weekend was nice. Tomorrow, even nicer, but still cool. Your forecast and Van Halen coming up next. So if you want to live a little bit longer, simple thing is get a dog. You know, dog owners tend to live a little bit longer. Pretty obvious. You know, dogs make you move. You know, they don't care if it's raining in Collingwood. If you're tired, it doesn't matter. It's time to go. Come on. Hello, you live here. Put on your shoes. Let's go. Right? Also helps with stress, give you companionship, somebody to talk to. Like, if you're taking your dog for a walk, say, around Collingwood, you're going to run into somebody else's dog. Hey, how you doing? Let's say you meet friends. Maybe I should get a dog. Because you know your dog, basically a walking buddy, turns into a therapist and a daily alarm clock. Yeah, I need one of those.
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2: Clearing tonight, the low near zero with frost. Sunny tomorrow with a high of 16. A mix of sun and cloud and showers Wednesday. High of 19, the low near 7.
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0: There goes Bob, Mr. Marley. Women, no cry. Forecast in Paul McCartney coming up after the break. So I like this. The minimum wage has been bumped up slightly to now $17.95. Yeah. But gas over the weekend punched up to $1.92. Right? I know. With that extra 35 cents an hour, now you can afford to smell the gas station when you drive by. That's it.
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6: Clearing tonight, the low near zero with frost. Sunny tomorrow with a high of 16. A mix of sun and cloud and showers Wednesday. High of 19, the low near 7.
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0: Young, Harvest Moon, Max 97.7. We got Bob Seger coming up after the break, coming up this week, and it's the Big Stuff a Truck fundraiser hosted by the Trax Employment Services. They're going to be at the Freshco Mountain Road by the construction there. Yeah, this Friday. This Friday from 10:30 till 2:30, they're going to be collecting foods, household cleaners, baby supplies, hygiene products, all that kind of stuff. 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So do what you can. 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